0: 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By the way, we got you in 20 minutes. We'll try to make it happen. So tell me a little bit about this terrible ex. What did they do?
1: Mine went to bed twice. 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
0: Why?
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The lineup, when you see this one specific person who's going to be there, you're going to lose your mind. 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

By the way, if you lose your voice at Harry Styles' show, I'm not liable. I'm just liable for getting there. We got tickets to Harry Styles on 106.1 Kiss FM. After Ariana Grande, can I give you these tickets?

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0: 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My name is Colt. So he cheated. What ended up happening?
1: He had cheated on me. So we tried couples therapy and he decided he needed to work on himself. Again, come to find out that his idea of being by himself actually was just being with other people.
0: Yeah, I hope he stubs his toe every morning he wakes up.

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0: 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How does somebody even do that to their grandchild? 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
1: I don't know. 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
0: You know, let's just will into existence what they deserve to come to them, okay? I hope you have nothing but a negative life.

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It's a magical night, one stage, several acts, the best bangers that they got. 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
1: 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How does somebody even do that to their grandchild? Messed up, dude.
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1: You know, let's just will into existence what they deserve to come to them, okay? I hope you have nothing but a negative life.

I kind of get in Sad Girl vibes. That song is pretty much how I feel when I watch any Cowboys game ever. It's 106.1 KISS FM, except last night. Finally got a W. It's all good. I'll take it. 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

Zara Larsson was talking about Hard 8 Barbecue with me last year on 106.1 Kiss FM's Jingle Ball presented by Capital One. Who's going to be there this year? Ooh, we got that lineup. The Kid Craddock Morning Show going to tell you who will be at Jingle Ball 8 a.m. Friday.

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1: 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That could literally be your response when I tell you you're a winner. Harry Styles tickets after Kid Laroi on 106.1 KISS FM. Let's make it happen.

Yeah, Stella Lefty is an Apple baby. I mean, her dad is a billionaire, but she's grinding, dude. She's in a studio. 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I want to be in a studio trying to make music. 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She's actually on a

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12: I understand. 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
1: You know, a lot of people buy their parents a house when they get rich, but no, not Dominic Fike. Dominic Fike actually got his parents good lawyers. Reduce his mom's prison sentence. That's cool. 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So, number 5 with Baby Doll on Kiss.

0: song could ever say.
1: All right, that's the third biggest song in the countdown. It's a 106.1 Kiss FM. We got 2 and 1 next. That's how counting works. And the chance for you to go to Harry Styles. Get your Harry Styles tickets in less than 20 minutes. So what is this drama you got going down in the family?
2: I let my cousin stay with me for this week because she's getting divorced. And while she was here, she gave me bed bugs. But I'm moving this week. And now I can't move this week and I have to pay double rent.
1: 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But like, do you kind of get the husband's perspective now instead of your cousin's?
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0: 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Are you ready? Here it is, the biggest song in DFW. Song number one.
1: I mean, is she a nepo baby? Yeah, her dad is J.J. Abrams, but it's like at the same time, she is undeniably good at what she does. Obviously, Gracie, number one.

And the only thing that's going to be more turned than that song is going to be you at Harry Styles show. For free, by the way, people are going to be on your Instagram DM and you're like, wait a minute, you're at a Harry show? How much do you spend on it? You spend nothing because you won with 106.1 Kiss FM. We got it after this.

0: My name is Colt, Abraco 106.1 at Kiss FM. I hear you're having kind of a bad week.
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10: 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I want you to be able to see Harry Styles without having to stress about your financial situation. So let's make it happen. 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

But I know for sure, when we say this person is going to be at 106.1 Kiss FM's Jingle Ball presented by Capital One, you're going to freak out. Who's going to be there? 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

0: I'm just trying to get you to Harry Styles. Is that possible? We're doing it in 20 minutes on 106.1 Kiss FM. The chance for you to see Harry Styles for free. By the way, we got it. So you're telling me you have the worst ex ever.
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I can't, look, I'm not, I wish I could tell you everything, but I can't. 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She's a

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Wake up a little bit. I know you put in a lot of work, but I need you to do one more task, and that's win these Harry Styles tickets. After Bruno Mars, we got you on 106.1 KISS FM.

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2: Hey, what's up? It's Angelina on the new hit list. I know I lost my voice, okay? Hang in there with me. Just singing along to all these songs, especially during our iHeartRadio Music Festival. It was so lit. Of course, if you missed it, you can catch it all on Disney Plus and Hulu. Right now, we're going to kick it off with Somber. My body isn't ready. It's

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1: Okay, so who was your favorite performance at our iHeartRadio Music Festival this past weekend? I'm Angelina, the new hit list. Clearly lost my voice from singing along to all the damn songs. Everyone was so amazing, but I think Zara Larsson was my favorite. That mic is on, like a performer through and through. We got all the highlights up for you at New Hit List. 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
1: Kinda, sorta. Obsessed with this collab. I'm Angelina. Karol G, Bruno Mars. This one's still on the new hit list.

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1: Lisa from Blackpink, stay booked and busy. I'm Angelina, the new hit list. This is pretty dope, though. She has a collaboration coming up with Sony. They're going to release a Lisa PlayStation DualSense controller. It looks fire. I mean, Grand Theft Auto 6 is coming out. I'm going to have to cop this. Got the details up for you at new hit list.
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0: We are back with a new day and a new show and a brand new episode of Battle of the Rosas. 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
0: Yes, yeah. Yes, yes. Blasa thinks that her man Jimmy is a little too interested in our co-host Serena.
1: I have a stalker.
0: And she's ready to call her out. 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Come on, baby. That's what you guys should be betting on, DraftKings. Is Tino going to get it?
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1: 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Yeah. We call it Battle of the Rosas.
3: Hola.
1: Hola, Blasa. Tell me about your man Jimmy and why you think he's cheating.
3: I don't think he's actually cheating, but I think he's in love with Serena.
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1: First of all, phenomenal listener.
4: Yeah.
1: We call that a P1 and we love it. Who is your man? Jimmy? I don't know a Jimmy.
3: His nickname is Jarvis.
1: Jarvis. He calls every day, multiple times a day. This does make sense. Every time we talk, he gives us one word answers, but then Serena opens her mouth and he has a full blown conversation. That's crazy.
2: I can't help that I'm relatable.
3: I can't stand it because we'll be arguing and he'll say, do you know what Serena would have done?
4: Does he know that she farts?
3: And he talks about how pretty she is.
2: Oh, that's sweet.
1: It sounds like Serena likes Jarvis. Here's what I think we do. We have Serena actually call your man Jimmy.
4: Oh, dang.
2: I don't like this.
1: We're going to tell him it's for a listener appreciation thing that we're doing on the radio. And we're going to tell him he can invite one guest to come to the live event. If he picks you, nothing to worry about because obviously you're going to be there. But if he doesn't pick you, Are you ready to call Jimmy?
3: Does Serena have to call him?
2: Girl, I don't want your man.
1: Serena, this woman thinks that her man is in love with you. The least you can do is be nice to her. Jesus.
2: She's being mean to me.
1: We're calling Jimmy next on Battle of the Rosas. 106.1.
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0: Welcome back to the biggest novella to ever hit the radio. We call it Battle of the Rosas. The entire thing is fake. We act it all out, but you'll never know. Today we have Blasa on the line, and she thinks that her boyfriend Jimmy is actually attracted to our co-host Serena. Blasa, are you there? Okay, so Jimmy's always comparing you to Serena, saying how she would never argue with him in certain ways and how she would do this and that. And it's starting to make you feel some type of way, no?
2: Well, yes, because he talks about her all the time.
1: This is so awkward.
0: This is what we're going to do. We're going to call Jimmy. We're going to tell him we're having a listener appreciation event. Serena's actually going to be the one to make the call. And he's going to be invited to the live event. He's going to be offered the opportunity to bring one guest. And we'll see if he chooses you or somebody else.
2: I'm nervous.
0: You should be.
3: Hola.
1: Hi, Jimmy. It's Serena from Tino Cochino Radio.
3: Radio? Is it really you?
1: Yeah, we're doing a listener appreciation event, and I wanted to personally invite you.
3: I can't believe it. Jimmy still has it.
4: What the?
0: Got him at that, Jimmy.
4: Settle down.
0: We're all here. We're inviting you, man. We want you to come hang out with us, bro. It's a listener appreciation event. You call us like almost every day. We just want to show some love back to you, man.
3: Oh, wow. That's so cool. And Serena, it's okay. I like the way you say guac.
0: Really good reference if anyone heard the show 2 days ago. Serena, tell him about like the experience and what he's going to get.
1: Yeah, it's going to be a lot of fun. There's going to be free food, free drink, some music. It's going to be a really good time.
0: And again, all free, bro. So you can bring anybody with you. One guest, though. It can't be multiple. So just one person. Who would you like to bring?
3: I'm coming solo. Maybe I can have some dessert with Serena's later.
0: Yeah, dessert costs extra.
4: What the heck?
0: It says on our notes that you have a girlfriend, though. You don't want to bring her?
3: No, my friend. You don't bring sand to the beach.
2: Mother, what did you just call me?
0: Hi! Jimmy, I forgot to tell you. We have your girlfriend, Blasa, on the line.
3: Oh, I've been set up.
1: I'm sorry, Jimmy. This wasn't my idea.
0: But she went along with it anyway.
3: He's just a celebrity crush.
2: He's not a real celebrity.
0: Hi.
2: You talk about this woman every day.
3: Because I like it, the show.
2: You know there's other people on it, right?
3: Yeah, but who likes Nicasio? He's an asshole.
0: Hi. This part is true. All right, so Jimmy says it's nothing more than an innocent radio crush. Blasa says if she hears Serena said one more time that the radio is going to be thrown through a window.
4: Oh, my God.
0: Jimmy, are you going to stop listening to us? Or how do you feel now that you know your girl has an actual problem with your infatuation with Serena?
3: What time does the event start again?
0: So you still want to come to the event?
3: Well, yeah, we all want to hear Serena fart.
0: God, that's so gross, dude. Jimmy, that's not a real event, bro. It's not a real event. We're just doing it to see if you would show your girl some love, and clearly you have none for her.
3: No!
0: And just like that, Jimmy went from a fan to a single man. Homewrecker, Serena. Jeez.
4: I know.
1: Jeez. I am not.
0: Coming up next on the show, we've got one of the biggest comedians in the world. Yes, Alfred Robles, ladies and gentlemen. He has a new special that is streaming on Hulu now. He's checking in to talk all about it. Do not move. Alfred Robles takes over Tino Cochino Radio next.
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2: So we've been talking about making this happen, but finally we have made it happen. He's got a brand new special that just dropped on Hulu. It is called For the Culture. Ladies and gentlemen, one of my favorites, man. Welcome to the show, Alfred Robles on the check-in. What's up, man?
3: We here, bro. Thank you, man. Thank you. Dude, it's finally good to meet you, bro.
2: Dog, I've been wanting to have you on the show for so long, man. What you've been doing is so crazy. But I feel like it sounds cliche, but timing is everything, bro. And right now is the perfect time, man. You're on fire. You got the special. I'm glad we're able to make it happen now.
3: Yes, bro. It's perfect timing, bro. Kevin Hart's people reached out, bro, and I accepted the special. And here we are, man. My first special, and it's on Hulu and Disney, bro. Vatos and Disney, dog.
2: Dog, when you think back to, like, first starting in comedy, like, did you feel, like, ever in your mind that you have a collaboration with Disney?
3: No, bro, no. But if Blood In, Blood Out could do it, I could do it.
2: It's wild, bro, when you log on Disney now because of the collaboration. You'd be seeing some crazy stuff on the page. It used to just be, like, the animated flicks. And, yeah, now you see, like, Straight out of Compton.
3: Yeah, bro. If they could do it, I could do it, bro.
2: Dog, before we talk any, like, business and everything like that, just how is life? How are you, man? How's Alfred?
3: Man, life is good right now, man. My life is I'm not going to say it's perfect, but it's good. I'm feeling good. I'm taking care of myself, bro. We good, bro. You know how it is, man. I finally started going to the doctors, bro. That's where I'm at. And that's how good I'm doing, where I have my own doctor now, bro.
2: It's funny, bro. I'll be 40 in February. And my goal for the end of this year, I keep telling myself, bro, you need to go do the blood test, do the whole panel. You need to go do a body scan. You got to figure it out and get right, man.
3: Bro, I did that for the first time 2 years ago, bro. This is how Mexican I am. I took my first physical 2 years ago.
2: That's how you know you made it. The money's coming in. You can actually afford to go to the doctor. Dude, we have so much to talk about with Alfred Robles. His new special is streaming now on Hulu. Go watch that. We got more Tino Cochino Radio and more Alfred Robles next on 106.1.
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2: Man, super excited. Alfred Robles is on the show right now. His new special, first special, man, is streaming on Hulu. It's called For the Culture. You guys got to go check that out. Shout out to Kevin Hart's Heartbeat Productions for, you know, putting the whole thing together. Bro, you're one of the guys that goes viral all the time. Everybody sees your clips. Even if they're not following you, they're getting served these clips. How did you know that you were gonna, or not how did you know, but when did you know that you had found your niche when it came to bringing people on stage, talking to them, and getting these just wild ass stories, man?
3: It was on accident, bro. It was on accident. This guy just wanted to come up on stage and talk to me. And I go, yeah, come up. And he comes up on stage and he was telling me how his fiance was cheating on him. And he just wanted to let it go. He goes, man, I just want to tell somebody, man. And I just want to tell you. I'm like, all right, cool. My fiance is cheating. I don't know what to do. And then there I saw how the crowd loved it, bro. I saw how the crowd loved it. And I said, you know what? I could do this everywhere I go. There's cheaters in every city, bro.
0: You become like our Mexican therapist, bro. Everybody just wants to vent now. It's like, Alfred.
3: Yeah, yeah. And I don't know if that's a good thing or a bad thing, but I'm there for it, bro.
0: No, it's so dope to see, man. I mean, you toured with Fluffy for years, and be doing your own thing has got to be the best feeling. At what point did you know, like, all right, it's time for me to step out? Like, I appreciate everything, and you're still family, but I've got to just do my thing.
3: In 2022, we did Dodger Stadium, and that was going to be my, hey, man, thank you for everything that you've done, but I want to go on my own, bro. I started comedy because I wanted to make it, not to live someone else's life, even though it was good, you treated us good, the money was good. I want to do what I want to do, bro. And the funny thing is, I bought him a car, fool. I bought Gabriel a car, and that was my goal, was to give it to him and tell him, thank you for everything. I'm going to bounce after the Dodger Stadium show. But I had a gut feeling, stay there a little bit longer. And I had to give him the car like on a random Tuesday for no reason, bro.
0: What was the response?
3: He was all shocked. He was, why? Thank you for the car, but why, bro? It's not even my birthday. It's not nothing. And in my head, I'm all like, fool, because I wanted to leave and I just can't leave now. And I just gave it to him. And then when I left, I told him the truth. I was like, bro, you know that day when I went and I gave you a car, is I wanted to leave, bro. But something in my gut say stick a little bit longer. So I stood another year, bro. But that's the reason why I bought you that car. It was a thank you for everything that you've done for me and my career and my family, bro.
0: That's super dope. I actually want to talk to you more about that specifically, like trusting your gut, because I feel like a lot of people don't do it. And it sounds like such a basic thing, right? But I feel like a lot of people don't. Listen, we have more with Alfred Robles next. His special is streaming now on Hulu. Go watch it and do not move. 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
0: Talking with one of the biggest comedians in the world right now. This guy's running it, man. Alfred Robles. He's got a new special streaming right now on Hulu, man. Go stream it right now on Hulu. It's called For the Culture. It's all presented by Kevin Hart's Heartbeat Productions. It's a very dope situation. Now, we were talking about trusting your gut, like these feelings from deep within, right? How so many people just don't do it for whatever reason. But when you do, 9 times out of 10, it was the right decision, right?
2: Yeah, bro. I remember people used to say that's a girl thing, bro. But nah, bro, we get them too, dog. We get them too, bro.
0: Bro, Mexicans are the worst with feelings, dog. Yeah. Anytime it's anything that you feel, anything, that's a girl thing, bro. Don't worry about it. That's what chicks do.
2: Thought it was a girl thing, but it wasn't, bro.
0: At this point, I feel like, obviously, you're one of the most just talked about names, and you sell out everywhere, bro, from clubs to theaters to everything that you're doing is so crazy. I'm sure you've built really cool relationships with a ton of different comedians. What advice can you think of from a comedian, like something that they've given you that just stuck with you? Like I was talking with Marlon Wayans one time, and he told me, he's like, bro, don't be afraid to offend, because greatness is right on the other side of offense. And I just thought that was interesting, like an interesting perspective, because sometimes I'll think of a joke or something that I want to do, and I'm like, but what if, and then I don't know. Then something about that made me want to be almost fearless and just try it, you know?
2: I learned closed mouths don't get fed, bro. And as a Latino, bro, we never want to be like, oh, let me do it, or give it to me, or I could do it. We always stay quiet. Oh, let me wait until it's offered to us. And we got to break that. We got to say, hey, I could do that, bro. You don't need to do that. I could do it. I'm here, bro. But we like to stay quiet, bro. I don't know what it is with our culture. We love to stay quiet, bro.
0: You think it's a pride thing?
2: It's I don't know if it's a pride thing, bro. I don't know if it's or letting someone, I don't know what it is, but we like to stay quiet and we let opportunities go to other people, and we're there. We're connected to that person or the people that are giving opportunities, but we don't want to raise our hand.
0: From when you started to now, I mean, it's been a minute, you've been grinding, but what's like a personal accomplishment, that something that's happened at you that's like, damn, I did that? Like for me.
2: Oh, selling out a big theater here in LA, bro, and it was crazy because it was the Wheel Turn. It was the Wheel Turn. The first big venue I ever did with Gabriel was the Wheel Turn in 2010, me going back and selling it out on my own was big, bro. It was big.
0: Well, man, seriously, just congratulations on everything that you got going on. Again, I'm so glad that we finally had a chance to, you know, just chop it up. And congrats on the special, man. Guys, go watch the special now, For the Culture. It is streaming on Hulu. It is out today. Go to Hulu. Watch it. Alfred, final thoughts, comments, concerns. What you got?
2: Yo, make sure you just watch my special. It's out now on Hulu, bro. Also, too, man, I'm doing a bunch of stuff, man. This is only the beginning. Make sure you stay connected. I'm Alfred Robles on every social media. Just go to alfredrobles.com and you can get tickets and more info coming up, man. And thank you guys for all the support, man. I love you guys all.
0: That's perfect, man. Thank you so much, bro. I really do appreciate it.
2: Love you, bro. Be safe.
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3: I'm curious to see what the vibe is with everybody and like kind of just where, you know, your head is at on this situation. 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
2: So LaShonda is upset that her man did not act like a man and defend her. Uh-oh. Obviously, we got to know what happened in this situation before we cast any judgment. So let's have Serena read the DM that LaShonda sent, and we'll talk all about it, man. It's Listener Therapy. It's Tino Cochino Radio. It's all brought to you by Ace of Spades. If you want to sip, sip right. Ace of Spades.
3: Oh, my God.
2: All right, so nah, this sounded good, though, right?
3: Yeah,
2: it sounded good. It's not official, but I would love to make that happen.
3: Let's send it to him.
2: Okay. Serena, read the DM that LaShonda sent.
1: I was out with my man last night at a bar when he got up to go to the bathroom. Some other dude came over and started trying to talk to me. I politely told him that I was taken and not interested, but he kept at it. Even when my boyfriend came back, this guy said, "This is who you're with?" I told my man, "You're not going to do anything about this." He just said, "That guy is just drunk. Let's get out of here." I was so mad when we got into the car that I didn't talk to him the rest of the night. He told me that he didn't want to get into a fight at a bar and end up in jail. But how about you stand up for your woman?
2: Ooh. This is for LaShonda's man. You should run, bro.
1: Yes.
2: You need to leave. You have a woman that is addicted to toxicity. You did the mature thing.
1: If I was in this situation, I would be mad at my husband if he started a fight.
2: Let me guess. Nicasio wants to fight.
3: No, I just think you need, people need to stick up for themselves, because if you're always going to, you're going to be running for the rest of your life.
2: But that's ego.
3: Yeah, but it's true. But it's also respecto. Respecto.
2: Respecto.
3: It's also respecto.
2: I don't know. Respect goes back to ego, though. But why do you need someone else's respect?
1: And it's someone that don't even know.
3: It's not. Yeah. No, but it's just you're getting disrespected. You don't need no one's respect. But if you're someone's disrespecting, you're going to do something about it. She's with a boy. Yeah, you're right. Run. So she can go find a real man.
4: Yippee! You have a child at home. Think about that child
3: at home.
4: There's
3: no kids involved in this story. We're talking about this story. There's no kids involved.
2: Let's say this guy shoots him or does something and that he has a kid. That kid is now fatherless because of a stupid act at a bar.
3: Mm-hmm. Yeah, but at least his son knows that his dad stood for him.
4: That sounds crazy. That'll take care of him the rest of his life.
2: Let's talk to Cassandra and see what she thinks about it. I know she doesn't agree, but I want to hear her reasoning as to why. Next. On 106.1.
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0: If your man did not defend you in public, would you feel some type of way? Mm. LaShonda definitely does. I guess they were at a bar. This guy was hitting on her and just it turned into this whole thing. And her man was basically like, look, let's just leave and avoid a confrontation. And then the whole way home, she was pissed off at him because she's like, I can't believe you wouldn't defend my honor.
2: Oh, my gosh.
0: Cassandra, what does this sound like to you?
3: In my opinion, I honestly feel like he did the right thing because I'm a very non-confrontational person, so I understand how it is. You don't want to mess with them, especially if they're drunk. You don't know what they're capable of or what they're going to do. So it's just better to walk away.
0: I agree. You see on the news all the time these stories at the bars, like two shot last night over altercation or whatever it is. People are always just trying to prove themselves, especially drunk men. And it's just like, why put yourself in that situation? Just get out.
3: Exactly, yes. And he could have had a talk with her afterwards and said, look, this is how I feel. And she could understand that, you know, he de-escalated it by just walking away.
1: Yeah, I think this woman's being a little immature because why do you want your man to fight? It ruins the whole night. You could get killed. He could get killed. Like, your lives could be ruined because you don't really know how it can escalate. Like, what if your man pulls out a gun and then, like, shoots the other person and now he's in prison for life? You know what I mean? There's just so many bad...
0: You're there and you're part of it. Yes. Now you will go down with it too.
2: Yeah.
0: I have a friend that was telling me he does comedy and he'll go to like women's jails to perform. And he said a majority of the women are there not because of something they did, but because of something that their man did, but they were there, so they were held accountable. Mm-hmm. Yeah.
3: Yeah, exactly. You just never know.
0: Yeah, yeah.
4: But I mean, at what point do you feel protected? Like, it's just like, geez, have a backbone, dude. Like, if I was a girl, I'm like, I don't want to get with a guy that's just willing to puss out and walk away.
0: If you were a girl, you would be hideous.
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0: Machine Gun Kelly. We haven't seen him in a while. Last time we did, Nicasio, you were with me.
2: That was a
0: we're taking shots.
2: Yeah.
0: Wilding out backstage.
1: Nice.
0: He's been doing his thing. This was before he was with Megan Fox, though. I mean, it's been a minute. Mm-hmm. And, you know, they had the whole breakup. They did have a kid together. Mm-hmm. It seems like they're at a cool place, and they must be, because now MGK has been seen out and about. Little date vibes going on. Who was he seen with?
1: Dakota Johnson. Yeah, so she's the one from 50 Shades of Grey. Mm-hmm. So they were spotted in New York together, and they reportedly spent several hours at Taylor Swift's apartment before heading out to dinner. And well, in New York, probably a penthouse. But sources are saying that the two really hit it off, and there's a ton of chemistry between them, and yeah, they've just been spotted out and about together.
0: I saw her on a podcast with Amy Poehler, and they were talking about sex, and Dakota said that she's always geeked up. That's her words. I'm always geeked up for sex. I just can't wait for it to happen.
3: Oh my god!
0: So shout out to MGK.
3: Hey, what genre of music is MGK doing right now?
2: I think he's doing Christian rap right now.
3: Christian rap.
0: Yeah. He has been dibbling and dabbling in pretty much every genre.
3: He went EDM a little bit,
0: but
3: I thought he did. It went poppy EDM ish.
2: No, that was rock.
0: He did rock. He did country, and then he did like NSYNC, like boy band pop.
3: Oh, okay. Yeah. Mm. All right. Jesus.
1: What a life.
0: He's successful.
3: He's talented.
0: Successful. He's having fun.
3: He's very talented.
0: Shout out to MGK. Don't let Matt of all people.
3: My God.
0: Don't let Matt hate on you, MGK.
2: Matt's right. He's a master to none.
0: Well, oh, wow. Cassio's only saying that because we said that to him earlier. Let's be very clear.
3: He just learned a new phrase.
0: Jack of all trades, master of none. All right, coming up next, Becky G. I thought this was super sweet, and it's really cute. She wrote a lullaby for her nephew, and she performed it on Jimmy Fallon. It's all in Spanish. It's really cute, though, so I'll share it with you next. 106.1.
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0: Singer, actress Becky G was just on Jimmy Fallon, and she revealed that she, I guess, created this lullaby for her little nephew. She performed it. It's super cute, and I thought maybe a parent or two would like it. It's very, like, motivational for a kid. It's not, I mean, it's cutesy, but also, like powerful.

0: I thought it was super cute. Aww, and I would love for her to sing that to me before bed, too.
1: Oh, my God.
0: It made me feel good. I thought it was cute.
2: It is so cute. And then especially because it's to her nephew, so that's, like, meaningful. So I think it's even more special because he's going to grow up and, like, that was his dad.
0: Yeah, exactly.
1: No, slow news day.
0: Bro, Nicasio's the biggest piece of shit. There's a new Netflix show for dogs, and I thought I was going to love it because they're saying it's for the right colors and everything that just for dogs.
1: For dogs to watch?
0: Yeah,
1: What
0: bro,
1: the?
0: I'm not a fan. We'll talk about it next.
2: You're not a dog.
0: 106.1.
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0: All right, so listen, I'm all about my dogs, obviously. Love them so much. And there's a new show on Netflix. It's called Sea Look. And it's colored specifically for animals. That way, I guess you can leave it on and they can watch it, whatever.
2: So it's black and white?
0: No. It's specific. I guess there are specific hues that they can see, like blues and yellows. And so I put it on, man. My dogs looked at it for 0.1 second and just kept moving. And then I left it on in the background while I was trying to do some video editing. Because, like, maybe they'll get into it and I'll turn around and see. It got so annoying I had to turn it off. I didn't even hear words. It's more like sound. Just like.
3: Oh, my God.
0: And I was just like, ah! And I was like, I'm sorry, guys. I'm sorry. I can't do it.
1: I was going to ask if there was sound because my dog's blind. So he wouldn't be able to watch it.
2: He'd be like, what's going on?
0: Oh, my God. Dude, I want to go to the comments real quick. Let's see. Dirk underscore P385 said, our dogs are more into Bridgerton.
2: What the heck?
0: So stupid. I mean, everyone here low-key agrees. S. Riddy said, my dogs were the least interested. Thanks for sharing. Gotta look for my baby girl, Jessie. Never mind. Just found it. She hates it.
2: Bro, oh, wow, yeah.
0: I mean, you can try it, and if it works for you, that's awesome.
2: What's it called again?
0: Seed look? S-E-A. Seed look.
2: Oh, gotcha.
1: My dog used to hate Alvin and the Chipmunks, but it was like only Alvin. Like there was a certain part. As soon as Alvin came up, he would like from whatever he was doing, run in and just start barking at the
0: That's
1: TV.
0: Crazy. Serena's dog's racist because Alvin was light skinned. That's crazy.
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3: All right, so listen, y'all might think this is weird, but in my mind, I'm doing the right thing here. I feel like I'm supporting a friend. Nicasio's girlfriend, who he's been with for, what, 14, 15
4: yeah, a
3: years?
4: A while, yeah, it doesn't matter.
3: Baby mom.
4: Matter.
3: I mean, I've known her technically, too, for 10 years.
4: Yeah, you did?
3: Oh. I want to support her business. She's an esthetician. I want to get a facial. Nicasio said I can't do it.
4: I mean, she has a GoFundMe account. Just donate there.
3: Why does she have that? She shouldn't have that if you're supporting her. That's crazy. We're going to talk all about it next inside Real Talk. And today it's all brought to you by DraftKings. Yes, yes. 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Football is here, and so is DraftKings. 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Is Tino gonna get it?
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0: I don't see what's wrong with this, to be honest with you. So I...
2: It already sounds bad.
0: A lot of people have been coming up to me as of late because at my comedy shows, I'll tell people how old I am. You know, I'm about to turn 40 in February. And a lot of people are like, yo, I honestly didn't think you were 40. Like, you have really good skin. And I'm like, I appreciate that. But the problem is I've been going to the gym a lot. And if I don't shower within 20 minutes of that gym, my face breaks out.
2: Really? Oh, dang.
0: Yeah. It's so bad. And so I've really been trying to take care of it. So I've got a whole skincare regimen, but I still notice little things. My pores looking a little, I don't know, expanded. I'm like, I want to take care of my skin.
3: Okay.
0: Nicasio's girl, correct me if I'm wrong, is an esthetician.
2: Yes.
0: Okay. I want Nicasio's girl to give me a facial.
2: Whoa. Ooh,
0: That's what it's called.
1: Yes.
2: I know, but I just...
0: Why do you feel bad about it? Because in my mind, I'm supporting a friend. This is your girl. I'm putting money... Literally, I'm putting money... I'm supporting your child's eating habits.
2: True. But I feel like you want to arrive sometimes. And I feel like I'm
0: you
2: just...
0: You want to arrive sometimes.
2: Like, is that the same?
0: What are you talking about?
3: He's saying...
0: That sounds sexual.
3: That's what he's saying.
2: Yes.
0: No. How's it... This is the normal thing. That's what men's spas are. You can go anywhere.
2: Yes. I've always took a spa, like all that stuff, very sexual. Like I always took it because that's just
1: so what
2: it is.
1: So what do you think your girl's doing at work?
2: I don't want to know. And the fact that she's in a room and she has candles and everything, like I can't imagine what goes on in there.
0: So I picture me laying there and your girl standing over me and she's going to have whatever cream on her hands and she's going to slowly rub it into my pores.
2: No.
0: And she'd probably start on my nose and go to my temples and it probably gently go across my lips. Ooh. And then I don't see what's wrong with this. Like, she's going to really just take care of my face.
3: Are you fully clothed?
0: Yeah,
3: right.
0: It's just a facial.
2: The thing is, Tilo,
0: guys, this is not a casting couch. Why is everyone making it sexual?
2: I don't know, man. Your ex did waxes and she did Brazilian wax. I wanted one, but you wouldn't let me.
0: That's a lie. You're lying right now. First of all, you don't have enough hair down there to wax.
3: Yes, he does. Oh, really?
0: Yes.
3: Oh, he's changed it.
1: You guys are really close.
0: He's got a little stash. It's crazy.
3: He's got a landing strip.
0: I don't see what's wrong with it. It's me supporting a friend. I'm supporting her business. And
3: would you ask for a homie hookup or pay the full price?
0: I'd pay the full price.
2: I would be okay with it if she brought, because she's also mobile. So if she came here and did it, that's a different story. And you know, all of us in the room, so we can see.
0: I have Ashley on the line, and she also thinks that I'm in the wrong and shouldn't do this. See, that's crazy to me. I want to know why. We'll talk to her next.
3: Oh, 106.1.
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0: All right, so this is Tino Cochino. I want my co-host Nicasio, right? I want his girlfriend Amber, who is an esthetician, to give me a facial. Mm-hmm. Ashley is on the line. Do you think it's weird that I want his girl to give me a facial?
2: Okay, so my honest opinion is there's a lot of estheticians out there, and I'm pretty sure she has friends that she could recommend you to that are just as good.
0: Why is it awkward, though?
2: Like it's just
0: I didn't ask for a full body massage. It's a facial.
3: She thinks it's weird.
2: I feel like it's all about respect. Like, I personally would feel weird if I was in that position of doing something very, like, hands-on with my husband's friends. So I don't think it's right for Tino to do it with Nicasio's girl. It just doesn't...
0: When you say it like that, I think it's wrong for Tino to do it with his girl. Yeah, I get that. You need context.
2: Yeah, okay, so you see it.
4: Tino Radio.
1: Yeah.
0: This story is crazy. I don't know if you guys saw it. There's a man that shot his cousin over whose enchiladas were spicier.
1: That's crazy.
0: Bro, he died. It's nuts. We'll talk all about it next.
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2: Dude, this story is crazy and very sad. There's a man that fatally shot his cousin after an argument over whose enchiladas were spicier.
1: That's so dumb. That,
2: obviously, alcohol involved,
3: right?
2: I was
3: going to ask, yeah.
2: It says police say that the two had been drinking and cooking when the argument turned into a physical fight.
3: Oh, they're cooks.
2: And then Gutierrez later turned himself in and was charged with murder.
1: That's so sad. And then, like, your family has to go through that. It's going to cause so much drama because I was, like, somebody's son. And then, you know, that's probably, I don't know, the tia or her sister.
2: The problem is people like Nicasio in the comments. Here's a coincidence. His name is Nick. At It's Nick's World said, I guess the cousin had the spiciest.
1: Jesus. Oh, my gosh. I hate reading comments, though. Like, on sad stories, there's always, like, these just
3: But don't you run there just to see the toxicity?
4: A stupid situation calls for a stupid comment. So, yes.
3: But it's a tragic situation.
2: But someone died. Yeah, like, if he was in the hospital or something, but this dude passed away.
4: It's sad. Your family that you, like, this is crazy.
3: But people get in stupid arguments all the time when there's alcohol involved, and it's not really about the enchiladas. Then it turns into some bigger thing where they start bringing up stuff from the past, and they both are strapped, and that's how things get out of hand.
1: It's like, work on your anger, though, because I'm sure there was, like, situations where you knew that you had a bad temper before that.
2: Or work on your enchilada recipe.
4: Your spices.
1: Oh, my gosh.
2: Jesus, Nicasio made me do it. Yeah, he handed me that note. Dude, relationship dopamine, right? Like the honeymoon phase.
3: Mm-hmm. Yeah.
2: They say it only lasts 18 months.
4: Dang, they put a number on it.
2: The Italians have figured out a way around it.
1: Ooh. Okay.
2: Let's share it with you next.
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0: So the honeymoon phase, a.k.a. the dopamine from a new partner, they say it may last around 18 months, but Italians may have figured out how to spark that feeling again.
2: Ooh, la la.
0: Finding something new. You have to run under a brick and hit it with your head, and then you get a mushroom.
2: Hey, it's a me, Mario.
0: Wow. Stupid. No. Okay, so what you call love fading may actually be novelty fading. So it says, at the beginning, your partner feels unpredictable, and everything seems fresh and unfamiliar. Over time, your brain gets to know them, their habits, their reactions, their routines, and the person may not have changed. The mystery has simply faded. Uh-oh. So the Italian idea is change the environment and not the partner. So you need to try something that neither of you do. Like visit a new town, try a different restaurant, take a class together, cook a dish outside of what you've made before. Same person, but a different experience. And it says this matters because novelty can change the way you experience someone. You notice new reactions. You discover different sides of them. You see that everyday routines can easily hide, you know, who they are.
2: Right.
0: Mm-hmm. That makes sense, I think. Serena does not seem intrigued in this at all.
1: No, I am. I'm listening. No, I think it makes a lot of sense because if you're going to, like, your favorite restaurants all the time, like, you're still stuck in a routine. Like, you're still not getting out of your routine. So you're probably having the same conversations, the same, like...
3: And getting the same meal every time because you're afraid of trying something else.
0: But do you feel this is possible when you have kids?
1: I mean, yeah, you just have to plan it out. It's like you can't be, I guess, spontaneous with it. It just has to be like, oh, like a date night on a Friday. We're going to go do something like new. We're going to try, I don't know, like a paint class or...
4: That's boring.
3: Is a threesome something new?
0: I mean, yeah.
2: For you?
0: But would you do that with your girl? A lot of people say that they wouldn't do that with their actual partner because they feel it could like
2: mess it
0: jade
2: up.
0: Them eventually or mess it up.
1: What is it?
0: A threesome.
3: That's true.
1: Oh.
3: I'd have to be like super drunk.
2: You're talking about another man, right?
3: No, another girl, man.
0: While we're talking about this, I mean, perfect transition. How often do people have sex by age, right? So we'll throw your name. Matt already knows he's having fun. I mean, you can tell by that reaction. We'll do everyone's age, and then we'll judge by the chart next.
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1: All right, y'all. Let's do a little test, okay? How often are people having sex by age? Okay, so Serena, you are 36 years old?
2: Yes.
1: Okay, so we're going to, you know, be a little transparent.
3: The survey says?
1: It says you're supposed to be having it at least once per week.
2: That's not happening.
4: What the heck?
1: It doesn't give reasoning or anything. It's just saying, and then the average frequency for your age, Serena, is 70 to 90 times per year.
2: Well, yeah, that's not happening.
4: Okay, since she isn't doing it once a week, does pleasuring count?
1: We're not going to get that deep.
4: Okay. I'm just saying.
1: He always finds a way to make it creepy.
4: Bro, no, not creepy, just in general.

0: I feel like sometimes Mikey's overcompensating. That's a lot of sex.
1: Yeah, but I see she was a little freaky.
0: How do you know?
1: I mean, I got that vibe.
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1: Yeah.
0: We do this thing every day called Are You Smarter Than Ocasio? It's a really easy game, man. Pop culture trivia. You get the question. It's followed by three multiple choice answers. And if you can pick the right one, then we get you hooked up. So today's question is what?
3: Which artist wrote his song Shooter after he actually witnessed a real-life armed bank robbery take place? A, Robin Thicke. B, T.I. C, Donnie Wahlberg.
0: Shawnee's on the line. She is hella excited. She's super ready to play. So we're going to see if she's smarter than Ocasio or not. Next on 106.1.
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0: Are you smarter than Nicasio? Yeah. Let's see. Who's our contestant today?
2: Shawnee.
0: What's happening? How are you today?
2: I'm well. How are you?
0: I'm good. We're going to ask you a question really quick. It's easy. And then you're going to pick the right answer. I just lost my voice. That's cool. Puberty just hit. We did it. We made it. You'll get 3 multiple choice answers. Pick the right one. We'll hook you up, okay?
2: Okay.
3: Which artist wrote his song Shooter after he actually witnessed a real-life armed bank robbery take place? Is A, Robin Thicke, B, T.I., or is it C, Donnie Wahlberg?
2: Well, Robin Thicke, I guess.
0: It is Robin Thicke. Congratulations. We're going to get you hooked up. Just hang on 1 second, okay?
2: Thank you.
0: Coming up next. Damn, I feel this guy. The Lululemon founder. Lemon Lulu! Chip Wilson. He's worth $6.1 billion. Oh. He is getting a divorce and there is no prenup in place.
3: What are we doing?
0: Oh, Chip! We'll talk all about it next on 106.1.
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0: The founder of Lululemon, Chip Wilson. This man is worth $6.1 billion. He's getting a divorce from his wife, and there is no prenup in place.
1: But so I was looking more into it, and when they got married, he was only worth $10 million.
0: That's
1: so but the $10 million, I think, is protected according to like his British law, but since it's grown so much, his net worth, that's what she might be entitled to. But she was also Lululemon's founding lead designer.
2: Oh, yeah, dude, yeah. You're going to get it.
0: Yeah,
2: you're going to get it. And you deserve it.
0: Well, it says, too, that it could get complicated because the couple married in 2002, which was years before Lululemon even went public in 2007. Right. So mm-hmm. She's been there for the jump. Yeah,
2: they've been around since 07?
0: I guess. Here's the thing, though.
3: And this Lululemon has crazy designs.
0: The main guy, this guy, Chip, is apparently a piece of crap, too, because you know why he started the you know why he called it Lululemon, right? They said it was a rumor, but it's real. That he called it Lululemon because he knows that L is not present in Japanese language. And he remarked that it was funny to watch Japanese people try to say it.
2: Good God.
1: Wow, what a jerk. I got chills because that's so mean.
0: It is. Yeah. And so you think about stuff like that, maybe this is his karma, right?
1: Yes.
3: Is it karma or is it just law?
1: But what's annoying kind of about this whole story, I mean, all the headlines, is because, yeah, how we mentioned that she was one of, like, the main designers in the beginning. No one's talking about that. Like, that's just, it's getting lost.
2: Yeah, they go right to the misogynistic, oh, the woman's trying to take half of the man's money. She didn't work for it.
1: Yes.
2: She deserves that $3 billy.
4: Coming up next.
0: Serena, let me know what tea we're spilling today inside tea time.
1: MGK has a new brunette in his life, and I feel like it's pretty unexpected.
0: Okay. Who's MGK dating now? We'll talk about it next.
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0: Machine Gun Kelly. We haven't seen him in a while. Last time we did, Nicasio, you were with me.
2: That was a
0: we're taking shots.
2: Yeah.
0: Wilding out backstage.
1: Nice.
0: He's been doing his thing. This was before he was with Megan Fox, though. I mean, it's been a minute.
2: Mm-hmm.
0: And, you know, they had the whole breakup. They did have a kid together. Mm-hmm. It seems like they're at a cool place. And they must be, because now MGK has been seen out and about. Little date vibes going on. Who was he seen with?
1: Dakota Johnson.
0: Oh, damn.
1: Yeah, so she's the one from 50 Shades of Grey. Mm-hmm. So they were spotted in New York together, and they reportedly spent several hours at Taylor Swift's apartment before heading out to dinner.
2: His apartment?
1: And, well, in New York. Probably a penthouse.
0: Not probably.
1: But sources are saying that the two really hit it off, and there's a ton of chemistry between them, and yeah, they've just been spotted out and about together.
0: I saw her on a podcast with Amy Poehler, and they were talking about sex, and Dakota said that she's always geeked up. That's her words. I'm always geeked up for sex. I just can't wait for it to happen.
2: Oh my God.
0: So shout out to MGK.
3: Hey, what genre of music is MGK doing right now?
2: I think he's doing Christian rap right now.
3: Christian rap?
0: Yeah. He has been dibbling and dabbling in pretty much every genre.
3: He went EDM a little bit.
0: But he... No, man.
3: I thought he did. It went poppy EDM-ish.
2: No, that was rock.
3: After the rock thing.
0: He did rock, he did country, and then he did like NSYNC, like boy band pop.
3: Oh, okay. Yeah. Mm-hmm. All right. Jesus.
1: What a life.
0: He's successful. He's successful. He's having fun.
3: He's very talented.
0: Shout out to MGK. Don't let Matt, of all people...
3: Oh, my God.
0: Don't let Matt hate on you, MGK.
2: Matt's right. He's a master to none.
0: Well, Cassio's only saying that because we said that to him earlier. Let's be very clear.
3: We just learned a new phrase.
0: Jack of all trades, master of none. All right, coming up next, Becky G. I thought this was super sweet, and it's really cute. She wrote a lullaby for her nephew, and she performed it on Jimmy Fallon. It's all in Spanish. It's really cute, though, so I'll share it with you next. On 106.1.
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0: Singer actress Becky G was just on Jimmy Fallon, and she revealed that she, I guess, created this lullaby for her little nephew. She performed it. It's super cute, and I thought maybe a parent or two would like it. It's very, like, motivational for a kid. It's not, I mean, it's cutesy, but also, like, powerful. Oh.

0: I thought it was super cute. Aww, I would love for her to sing that to me before bed.
1: Oh my God.
0: It made me feel good. I thought it was cute.
2: It is so cute. And then especially because it's to her nephew, so that's like meaningful. So I think it's even more special because he's going to grow up and like, that was his dad.
0: Yeah, exactly. No,
1: slow news day.
0: Bro, Nicasio's the biggest piece of shit. There's a new Netflix show for dogs, and I thought I was going to love it because they're saying it's for the right colors and everything that just for dogs.
3: For dogs to watch?
0: Yeah.
1: What
0: bro,
1: the?
0: I'm not a fan. We'll talk about it next.
2: You're not a dog.
0: 106.1.
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0: watching.
1: He'd be like, what's going on?
2: Oh, my God.
3: Dude, I want to go to the comments real quick. Let's see. Dirk underscore P385 said, our dogs are more into Bridgerton.
1: What the heck?
3: So stupid. I mean, everyone low-key agrees. S. Riddy said, my dogs were the least interested. Thanks for sharing. Gotta look for my baby girl, Jessie. Never mind, just found it. She hates it.
4: Bro, oh, yeah.
3: I mean, you can try it, and if it works for you, that's awesome.
2: What's it called again?
3: Seed look?
2: Seed look?
3: S-E-A. Seed look.
4: Oh, gotcha.
0: My dog used to hate Alvin and the Chipmunks, but it was like only Alvin. Like, there was a certain part. As soon as Alvin came up, he would, like, from whatever he was doing, run in and just start barking up.
3: That's crazy. Serena's dog's racist because Alvin was light-skinned. That's right. Yeah. Casino, Casino
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0: From the Kiss FM Traffic Center. Arlington, look out for construction blocking the left lane of 20 westbound between Green Oaks Boulevard and 287. In Fort Worth, avoid East Loop 820 southbound between Meadowbrook Drive and Brentwood Stair Road. It's closed right now due to road construction. I'm Amanda with your Kiss FM traffic update. 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

0: the Kiss FM Traffic Center. In Fort Worth, look out for construction blocking the left lane of North Loop 820 eastbound between Beach Street and Roof Snow Drive. And avoid East Loop 820 southbound between Meadowbrook Drive and Lancaster Avenue. It's closed right now due to road construction. I'm Amanda with your Kiss FM traffic update. 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
3: 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From the Keep Cool with Baker Brothers Air Weather Center, sunny today with a high near 97. 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
12: Good Monday morning. Good Tuesday morning. Today is Tuesday, September 22nd, 2026, and we are the Kid Craddock Morning Show. We have a fantastic show in store for you today, so let's get it going. Here's Kelly Raspberry.
13: I hear Big Al, but I don't see him.
14: He's all camoed up, Kelly.
13: Our newly minted 14-year-old son, Dylan, is totally into watches. And so he's been saving all of his monies, and he got some extra birthday money and enough to buy his first watch yesterday. Ooh. He is so excited. I love it. He's a watch head, if you call it that.
14: Okay. So he graduated from Cologne to watches.
13: He went to the mall twice, wanted to make sure he got the right thing, and he got his first Citizen watch.
12: Oh, impressive.
13: Very nice. Good for him. Wearing to school for the first time today. He's very excited.
14: That's awesome.
12: Very cute. Did he go with metal band or leather band?
13: He was leaning toward leather, but his dad, you know, Alan loves this, you know, because he's a watch head too. And he wanted Dylan to make the choice, but he decided to go with the metal.
12: Okay.
13: He's 14.
12: Yeah.
13: Leather seems a little bit too

0: And I was like, I've seen this Netflix special before. And at the end, he did his same joke, and he said, I'm going to put it on HGTV for your entertainment, because that's the least controversial network we could find, unless you're against mosaic backsplashes. Everyone laughed.
1: Probably works for him.
0: Everybody laughed. It was great. He knew his audience. He knows his timing. Had his pacing. Yikes. So he turns on HGTV, and it is a woman trying to sell houses to a thruple. And it was the most controversial episode of anything that's ever been on HGTV ever.
2: Great timing.
1: Even HGTV has controversy.
0: It was good stuff.
3: I'm trying to think. I don't think I've seen a thruple in the wild.
4: I have.
3: You have?
4: I have friends.
1: You may not know.
2: Yeah, I was going to say, you probably have, but you just weren't aware.
3: Oh, really?
1: Yeah.
3: Because I feel like it'd be pretty obvious.
4: I also met a guy in Chicago who has a fiance. He wasn't there at a party, but he had his boyfriend there. And then he said that his boyfriend and his fiance don't get along, and that's hard for him because they're constantly arguing.
2: That would be hard.
3: I see that happening.
0: A couple counselor needs to be involved. Right. So I was wondering, Al, you may know the answer to this. Do they put all three names on the mortgage? Is that common?
3: Yeah, you did have mortgage company.
1: I guess you can. When I was a mortgage broker at Al Mack and Associates at 351061,
5: you're kidding.
1: I had the same phone number as the limousine service.
5: You've done everything.
1: I used to have two businesses with the same phone number. So I'd answer the phone, Al Mack and Associates Mortgage and First Impression Limousine Service.
3: Yeah, nice.
1: May I help you?
2: Pretty great.
1: So, but I've never financed for that situation before. So
3: it wasn't hot back then.
1: I don't know. But I guess you can. I mean, you can deed anything for any. You can put it on there. Yeah.
3: Put the kids on the mortgage.
4: Did the thruple buy the home?
0: They did. They bought a 5-acre property around here in Texas.
3: Wait,
5: the important question, how many bedrooms?
0: They had the master bedroom was a very big topic of conversation
4: Excuse me.
0: They also had a casita that was for overnight guests, and they didn't go too much into that.
3: Or for when you get in trouble. One of you goes there.
2: That's nice because that's three incomes.
3: I know.
1: Yeah.
3: Yeah, they're balling.
1: Probably qualified for a lot of
5: house. You know one of them's not pulling their weight.
1: Oh, yeah.
5: I got to watch it now.
1: Always.
3: What's up, Big Al Mac?
1: Thank you, JC Chavez. I know it's going to be a productive day, Kelly Raspberry, when I get out of the shower and I realize my underwear drawer is a mess. I need to organize it, like now. Now at 2:40. I'm getting out of the shower. I got a towel around me, my yellow and white beach towel.
5: Yeah.
1: And I just wanted to get a visual. And
5: thank you for that.
1: Sure. And so I dumped everything out of my top dresser drawer, everything. And that's going to be my underwear drawer, like for white t-shirts, maybe black t-shirts, but no print, no writing on them. Mm-hmm. And the drawers. That's my drawers drawer.
3: I wonder if somebody at 2:30 in the morning was wondering. I wonder what Big Al Mac is doing.
5: Me, because I saw the Instagram post about
1: it. There you go. But it looks good, doesn't it?
5: Yeah,
1: it does. Oh, it's organized.
3: You were up at 2:30 in the morning?
5: I saw his Instagram post.
1: Yeah.
5: This morning. Yeah, this morning. Yeah.
3: Now I was saying at that time.
5: I don't know when I saw it, but I never miss a thing from Big Al.
1: So I think what I'm going to do, thank you, Audrey. I think what I'm going to do is take one drawer per day.
5: That's a good goal.
1: So it doesn't overwhelm me, because if you're like, I got to do all of these drawers, it'll be, how do you eat an elephant? One bite at a time.
5: That's true.
3: You're supposed to eat elephant, right?
1: Well, I don't think
5: so. Just saying an overwhelm.
4: I love that saying. It helps me, too.
1: Yeah.
2: I've never heard that.
1: Mm-hmm. Yeah.
5: Really?
2: Yeah.
5: How do you eat an elephant?
1: One bite at a time.
2: It checks out.
5: Or an overwhelming task. It's like you're paralyzed by fear. You take one bite at a time.
3: I would have said, medium rare.
1: Here is. So if anybody's wondering, my underwear drawer is intact. It's on point right now.
5: I'm so excited for you.
1: I love organizing
5: drawers.
1: It was such a great feeling. It really was.
5: I get so tired of fussing at Emma Kelly to do it that I ended up doing it for her every time.
1: Everything was all jumbled up in there.
4: Yeah. What's tomorrow, Big Al, the sock drawer?
1: Well, I think I'm going to go right up under the underwear drawer and go with the short drawer.
5: Mm.
1: Or possibly the print, the t-shirts with actual script writing
2: on them. Excellent.
5: Does every drawer get an Instagram post?
1: Maybe.
5: Series.
1: Might as well.
5: It's a series.
1: It's always a series.
4: That's what the people want.
1: Here is Anna with celebrity birthdays.
2: Happy birthday to Jessie Murph. She's 22 today. Haven't heard from her in a minute. Tom Felton is 39. Joan Jett is 68. Andrea Bocelli is 68. And Tony Basil is 83.
1: Is Andrea Bocelli the singer?
3: The blind opera.
5: Yeah. In that movie I just watched.
1: The opera singer?
5: It's a comedy.
3: Uh-huh.
5: And the guy who plays Jesus from The Chosen is in it.
3: Uh-huh.
5: And that's all I can remember.
3: Was Andrea just singing in it?
5: Just singing? I, for the life of me, I just watched it when I stayed with Amy.
3: In theaters? Oh,
5: no, it's on like Netflix or Prime Video.
2: There's a lot of movies on there.
6: Didn't he sing for Kim and Kanye at their proposal?
3: He's been singing for
2: a
3: lot.
2: Yeah, I think at their wedding.
6: At their weddings.
2: Yeah.
5: It is Andrea Bocelli in this movie went horseback riding.
1: Really?
5: Oh. Yes. It was in that movie, The Last Sunrise, I think. I don't remember. Anyway, but yeah, he goes horseback riding. He's blind, but you can do things.
3: Yeah, you can do things.
1: All I know is called Blinding Saddles.
2: So today is the first full day of fall, believe it or not.
4: Hello, fall, my fall favorite season.
2: Yes, it's also National Ice Cream Cone Day, National White Chocolate Day, Elephant Appreciation Day.
1: Really?
3: We're talking about eating, though. What? That's not cool.
2: And also World Rhino Day.
1: Oh, wow.
5: Can't the elephants have
1: their own day?
2: I know. Rhinos always got to butt in.
1: Yeah. Wow.
3: Rhinos are scary.
6: Was it a documentary, Kelly?
3: No, it was a movie.
5: The guy from The Last Sunrise. The guy plays Jesus. I don't think it was The Last Sunrise. The guy plays Jesus is in it. And the guy... Oh, it's the guy from Mall Cop. Paul Blart Mall Cop.
1: Oh, Mall Cop. The
5: guy that played Paul Blart Mall Cop.
3: Kevin James?
5: Kevin James. He gets jilted at the altar.
1: We're getting there.
5: He gets jilted at the altar.
3: I now pronounce you Chuck and Chuck.
5: He meets a girl in Italy.
1: Italy? Did you say Italy?
5: And they, of course, fall in love.
6: Solo Mio?
5: Thank you. Solo Mio. It's a very cute movie.
3: There, we got there.
5: Thank you.
1: Long way to that whale, but we got there.
3: Now, imagine buying something at like a swap meet or whatever. You go and you purchase a painting for $30 only to discover that bad boy's worth six figures.
5: Oh, that's a dream.
3: Oh, isn't that a dream? Well, somebody's dream came true. I'll tell you about it in 10 minutes.
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9: From the Kiss FM Traffic Center. In Douglas, look out for construction blocking the right lane of Loop 12 northbound at Trinity River. And look out for an accident blocking two left lanes of Douglas North Tollway southbound at Royal Lane. 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
1: Six heaven.
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1: Yeah, that's tied for the second longest rain-free streak in DFW history. Like, as long as we've been here in recorded history. And speaking of rain, it's raining cash coming up at 7:10 and 8:10 this morning. 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
2: From the KISS FM Traffic Center, in Fort Worth, look out for an accident blocking three lanes of 35W northbound at Northside Drive. And Dallas, look out for a disabled vehicle blocking the right shoulder of 75 northbound at Royal Lane. 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

0: the Kiss FM Traffic Center. In Douglas, look out for a disabled vehicle blocking the right shoulder of 75 northbound at Royal Lane. And look out for an accident blocking the left lane of the Bush Turnpike westbound after Preston Road. 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
3: From the Kiss FM Traffic Center, in Fort Worth, look out for an accident blocking the right lane of 360 northbound at Trinity Boulevard. And Dallas, look out for an accident blocking the left lane of Loop 12 northbound after Singleton Boulevard. 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
4: Weather. From the Ramjack Foundation Repair Weather Center, sunny today with a high near 97. 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
11: All right, Dan, you went on the worst date ever. How could Dan the man go on the worst date ever? What happened, dude?
12: Well, let me just say, I sort of like Big Al. I'm kind of a jokester and a heavier set guy. But anyways,
11: okay, shout out.
12: I had this girl that I had dated. I guess I treated her right and everything. And her cousin actually was, I guess you'd say, hitting me up a few years later.
11: Yeah.
12: Invited me over to her parents' house. She was just turning 18. Well, at the time I was 18 as well. I was like, hey, you know, she thinks I'm cute. Maybe I got a chance to have me a girlfriend. Like I said, I was single, had my own apartment. So I get to this girl's house for the birthday party, and there's probably four or five other guys there. Didn't really think much of it. I was there maybe 30 minutes, and, you know, make a fat kid cry. There's no cake or ice cream that I was able to have. But she was sitting on another guy's lap, and they were making out at the party.
13: Oh,
11: you didn't even get a chance. It was her birthday, man.
12: Didn't even get a chance. I'm like, well, this is uncomfortable. her mom evidently picked up on my uncomfort, so she offered me a ride home. Well, 18 didn't have a really vehicle or anything. So I accepted. I take on off. And it wasn't real common back in the ghosting. I didn't talk to her. Completely quit talking to her. And it was probably 10, 12 years later, I actually ran into her. And she was talking to me. And I've been with the same woman for 20 years now. My wife's like, who is that? And I'm like, I don't have a clue. And she's like, oh, come on. Y'all talk for a couple minutes. You seem like you knew her. I'm like, honey, I'm just being nice. I can't remember who she is.
11: Good.
14: Yeah,
11: stick with
14: that. Answer,
11: stick
14: Dan.
11: With that.
14: Dan
11: stick
14: knows
11: with
14: how to
11: that,
14: do it.
11: Dude.
14: Yeah,
11: stick
14: knows.
11: With that.
12: And then it was probably, I'd say, a good 2 weeks later before I actually remembered, you know, the light bulb came on like, oh!
11: We do have a lot in common. That happens to me all the time.
14: It's the girl that missed out on all this.
11: Yeah. Yes. Or cushion for the pushing.
12: That's right.
14: What? Well, Dan, glad you found love. You got your wife. Seems like everything's good. I literally thought when you said the mom gave you a ride home that you were going to invite
11: her. Hook up with your mom?
14: I thought you were going to invite her in.
11: Man.
14: I thought that's where it was headed. I'm honest. It did not.
12: Well, that didn't work out either.
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14: Oh, the internet's a wild, wild place. And sometimes you gotta take a step back when you see a video and think, man, should this be online? Like the video part-time Justin found of the woman taking a bath in bleach.
13: Yes.
11: Woman taking a bath in what?
14: Bleach. Big out. This is why, and remember, kids have access to the phone and they can see these things and they're willing to try things. And the fact that this is floating on there and this woman's trying to make a case for why she takes a bath with bleach.
11: Okay, please tell me why.
13: Well, she starts off, she pours bleach into like this like little cup and she draws a bath and she pours it in there.
14: 3 ounces of bleach.
13: And I'm like, what the heck? That's dangerous. And she gets in there And she just enjoys it. And

0: From the Kiss FM Traffic Center. In Fort Worth, look out for construction blocking the left lane of North Loop 820 eastbound between Beach Street and Roof Snow Drive. And look out for an accident blocking the right lane of 360 northbound at Trinity Boulevard. 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

0: 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Go ahead and message us. 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
1: From the KISS FM Traffic Center, in Hurst, look out for an accident blocking two left lanes of 121 westbound at Norwood Drive. In Fort Worth, look out for an accident blocking the right lane of 360 northbound at Trinity Boulevard. 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
13: From the Ramjack Foundation Repair Weather Center, sunny today with a high near 97. 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
0: You know, when you're kids, we look at our parents as superheroes at times.
19: Yeah.
0: You know, perfect beings. They know it all.
19: Mm-hmm.
0: And then...
19: kind souls, never hurt a fly, never right. do anything, never breach the law.
0: And some of us find out sooner than later that that's not the case. But Big Al was much, much, much, much, much later.
19: Much. Like this past Sunday. So we're at church. My mom and I are at church. And we get to church early so we can chat and say hi to folks. And so we're just sitting there. And for whatever reason, the Prairie View Grambling game came up. The fair starts this week.
13: Your mother's a huge fan.
19: And she's a proud graduate of Prairie View A&M.
13: Mm-hmm.
19: And not only did she graduate from Prairie View A&M, she was in the band. She was a drummer.
0: She was a drummer? Drumline?
19: Yes.
13: That's cool.
19: Yes. So the
0: Nick Cannon?
19: The biggest thing about the Prairie View and Grambling game is the halftime show. Mm-hmm. The band, the battle of the bands, you know, the... So anyway, we're talking about the game, and she said, you know what, Al, Big Al, she didn't call me Big Al, you know what,
13: she called you Alric.
19: Al, yeah, she goes, you know what I did when I was in college? I'm like, what?
0: Oh, here we go.
19: What did you do? She goes, the game is at the Cotton Bowl in Dallas. So even that long time ago, this was 70 years ago, y'all.
0: Wow.
19: 70 years ago.
0: In the 1900s.
19: Yes. My mother told me, she goes, when I was playing in the band, for Prairie View, we did our halftime show, and I was so excited about being in Dallas, being in my hometown, playing at the halftime show of Prairie View and Grambling game. I just lost track of time. I'm like, okay, so what happened? She goes, the game was over. The football team got on the bus. The band got on the bus. The drill team got on the bus. And the buses left to go back to Prairie View down by Houston. I'm like, okay. She goes, I missed the bus. I said, you did what? You missed the... She goes, I just got so caught up with talking to my friends and talking to my... maybe some boy. I don't know. I didn't get off into that. My mama, the juvenile, she missed the bus. My mother missed

0: hair salon, to the doctor, or the bank.
1: There's got to be.
0: In church.
2: I'm just so glad Al didn't make us wait a whole year for that payoff.
1: There's got to be
3: a rebel.
1: She's done something more rebel-y than Miss
2: Nubar. No,
0: that's the only thing I know of.
1: That's why.
2: I don't know.
0: That's the most unlawful thing that I know of that my mom has ever done.
3: Did it stress anyone out with roll call where they're like, where's Dorabelle?
0: She
3: can't leave without her.
4: Did she have, I'm sorry to ask this because of like the time period, did she have a phone?
2: 70s,
1: I don't
2: 50s.
1: Think 70 years ago.
4: Did they have cell phones?
1: No, Anna.
2: They did not.
1: Back then it was pigeons.
2: They had pigeons. I bet they had payphones.
1: They had pigeons.
0: They probably had payphones. Yeah. We're lucky to be in the fair because back then, Anna, fun fact, not to get off topic, fun fact, the black people could only go to the fair like one day a year.
2: That is fun fact.
0: Yeah.
4: That's so fun.
0: Yeah, Black People Day. Yeah. Mm. That's God honest truth.
3: And that's why she didn't want to leave. She only had one day to hang out with her friends. So she goes, I'm not going to go on that bus. I'm going to hang out with my friends.
1: Yeah. The one day I could go to the fair.
2: Uh-huh. I'm scared to ask my parents what they might have done wrong now.
4: I know. Me too.
2: It's not that bad.
1: I mean, my mom got pregnant with me in high school. So that's pretty good.
0: He didn't do anything.
2: No, daddy had a little rebel. Yeah, he was a little rebel.
4: My dad's been a night in jail.
0: Yeah, I'm sure.
1: Wait, rebel. What?
4: I don't remember what it was for.
1: He never told, or he did tell you?
4: He told me, but I wasn't really listening.
2: I would call him and ask him, but he's asleep right now. Ask him later.
1: I bet you Mr. Raspberry's got, some stories.
4: My dad's told me a couple of stories of like him and his friends like getting into some
2: mischief.
4: Missing
2: some buses?
4: Yeah. I'll have to ask him.
2: Did they go out and get tattoos later? We missed the bus.
1: From the text, this one made me go, ooh. Emily wrote us and said, I found out my mom was not perfect when I opened up my mom's flip phone. It was the flip phone days, to a picture my dad had sent her.
4: Oh.
1: Guys.
0: What? Oh, no.
1: It was that kind of picture.
2: Wow.
1: I never touched her phone ever again.
0: No.
1: And I've never told her that.
2: Don't tell that.
1: Finding out your parents
0: aren't perfect.
1: That's kind of like, they love each other, you know, but
0: 800-543-3548.
1: But man, if I opened my mom's phone and saw that, I don't think I could ever recover.
0: I would be scarred for life.
4: And JC, what would you say if your kids ask you this question?
0: Oh.
1: What I've done? Ooh, I don't know if they're ready. I've done a lot of mischief in my life.
0: Yeah.
1: I would have to find one.
4: But have you missed a bus?
1: Yes, I've missed the bus.
4: So that's probably what...
3: He missed it twice a week.
1: Twice a week.
4: Yeah.
1: And then I would have to walk home.
4: Don't tell him that.
1: I mean, to be one of the times, I don't like telling these because my kids are this age now, like in high school.
0: Right.
1: When
0: you say do as I say, not as I do.
1: Like, probably the worst one I do. In high school, I told my mom I was going to go sleep over at my friend's house, and then I'm a snitch on them. My buddy Bobby, Caesar, and I drove to Mexico because we lived in San Diego. And we were 16, so we had just gotten our driver's license. So we drove to Mexico, and we went to the club in Mexico, and we stayed the night in Tijuana because we couldn't figure out how to get out of there.
2: Oh.
1: And then we had to find a way back to the United States, which is probably not very smart to do as a 16-year-old.
3: We had a great time.
2: But you made it back.
4: But you made it.
1: I saw,
3: you rebel.
4: You didn't miss that bus.
1: I saw my teacher. I saw my teacher at the club in Tijuana.
2: Oh, my.
1: Yep.
0: What?
1: I saw her.
3: What kind of teacher?
1: She was my...
4: Spanish teacher.
1: She was my English teacher.
2: Was she doing naughty things?
1: She was of age, so she was allowed to be in a club. She was probably like 25-ish.
2: She's dancing.
1: She was dancing with a guy, and I walked up to her, and I'm not going to say her name. I'll make up a name. I said, Miss Evans? And she looked back at me, and she goes, Jose. And she goes, I said, what are you doing here? And she goes, no, what are you doing here?
2: Exactly.
1: Because it was an 18 and up
2: young
1: club.
2: Man.
1: Right. And I was only 16.
4: Uh-oh.
1: So that was pretty bad.
4: Yeah. That's like an episode of the OC.
1: That is an episode of the OC.
0: She wasn't taking her top off and swirling around.
1: She was just dancing with a dude. She wasn't doing anything nefarious or anything like that, but it was awkward to see my teacher at a club.
4: Yeah.
0: Coffee,
5: chaos, and celebrities. 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

0: 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And that way you can witness Harry Styles in concert, Justin.
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2: From the KISS FM Traffic Center in Dallas, look out for an accident blocking the left lane of 75 southbound at Churchill Way. And avoid Northwest Highway westbound between Lombardi and Luna Road. It's closed right now due to an accident. 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
2: From the Keep Cool with Baker Brothers Air Weather Center, sunny today with a high near 97. 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
18: Love letters to Kelly, because love is never simple.
0: We do have our love expert in here, mm-hmm. Kelly Raspberry. 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
19: Love letters to Kelly.
0: Dear Kelly, you are the love expert.
18: I am.
0: So I have 2 best friends, Jenny and Nancy, and we've been best friends since we were 10 years old. We're all married, we've traveled together, taken vacations together, been in each other's weddings and our children's lives. Here's my question. So my 2 best friends and their husbands planned a trip together and did not tell me until a few days before they left.
18: Oh.
0: My husband and I were not invited.
11: Yeah.
0: I am very hurt that we were not invited.
11: Yeah.
0: We have never been excluded before. We have had, we have not had any falling outs. And in fact, my husband and I were one of the couples a few months, were with one of the couples a few months before the trip. And they never mentioned they were doing this. Am I right to feel upset that we were left out, or am I overreacting? I'm feeling like a third wheel here.
11: You're okay to have your feelings hurt.
0: That sucks.
11: And it does hurt in a friend group. But, you know, I have a friend group. We all have friend groups.
4: Yeah.
11: But you can't do everything with everybody every time.
0: Yeah, but this is a small friend group. It's a three group.
11: It is. But, I mean, it does hurt. But, I get it. You have every right to be upset. And if you want to, after they get back and say, look, if you want to have a conversation, is there something that I need to know about? Because I'll be honest, I feel a little excluded, and I don't want this to fester, and I don't want this to be, you know, I'm going to
4: carry this.
11: It's going to eat away at me and affect our friendship if I just don't let you know that it kind of, I felt left out, and I hurt, and I wanted to know just why. You know, it's hard. That's why I err on the side of inviting everybody and end up being a nightmare because
0: too many people.
11: It's too many people. But then people's feelings get hurt, and then you're left with that guilt. So I get it, but if it's going to ruin your friendship, I don't want it to ruin their friendship. Another reference to a Taylor Swift song.
2: She has a song for everything.
11: She does. you know, I would, you know, sit down with them, but not pouty. Just like, you know, I just want to, like, as a mature thing, say, look, I just want to get this out because I don't want this to ruin our friendship.
0: Because maybe something did happen. Maybe the husband did something, or maybe your kids did something.
11: There may have been an occasion in the past where you only included one of them and didn't even cross your mind that the other one felt excluded. It could have happened because sometimes people innocently hurt people's feelings.
0: God, man.
11: But the fact that you know that they had to get together and say, we've got to let her know we're going, because if she finds out after the fact, it's going to be really bad. So they let you know ahead of time, but what is the reasoning there?
0: And it sucks when you're a kid. It sucks when you're in college, when you get excluded. And it still happens when you're an adult.
4: Yeah,
0: it just
4: it
0: hurts.
11: And maybe it's not you. Maybe it's your husband.
0: Right.
4: Oh,
0: yeah.
11: Maybe they just don't like him.
0: What if the guys got together?
11: The guys are like, we don't like Bob.
0: Oh, man.
11: Bob's out. Mm.
2: Guys can be catty, too.
4: Mm. Yeah,
0: sorry.
4: They can.
0: I'm sorry you're going through that. That does suck, though.
11: Mm-hmm.
0: Being excluded is not fun.
11: I've been there.
0: We've all been there.
4: Love letters.
19: Love letters to Kelly.
4: Kelly, you're the love expert.
11: I am.
4: My ex has been married for the past 5 years to the girl he cheated on me with. He has now stated that he is tired of how things are with her. He has made a comment or two to see if I would be interested in seeing if we could work on things. Mm-mm. Our relationship was not the best. I put up with years of cheating and arguments. He claims he has changed. I'm having mixed emotions. A small part of me wants to believe it, but a big part of me is saying that this is the biggest pile of horse crap ever. What should I do? That's from Kim.
11: Listen to that big part of you that's telling you it's a pile of horse crap. Because, again, he's bored in a situation, looking for, and going back to what's familiar, which is you, who he assumes is waiting around like a little puppy dog, hoping that, you know, the owner comes back and picks me again, pick me.
2: Yeah.
11: No. You don't want to be that strong woman that say, no, go concentrate on your own marriage. You were so hot for her back in the day. Figure it out and stay there. You don't want her back. You need to watch an episode of Leanne that addresses this very situation.
4: And I bet there's a
11: Taylor
4: Swift
11: song
4: about it.
11: Netflix.
0: Uh-huh.
11: Her husband went out and impregnated the dental hygienist.
4: Oh, not the dental hygienist.
11: Yes.
2: That's on Reba.
0: That's on Reba
11: Leanne
0: too?
11: As well.
2: Yeah.
11: It's apparently. But and Leanne's like, no, that's her problem now. You go fix that with your baby mama.
0: How do you start an affair with your dental hygienist? Like, how does that
11: start? It happens, JC.
2: Well, on Reba, Brock was the dental hygienist, and she was his assistant.
20: And I have this theory that all dental hygienists are hot. I've never seen an ugly dental hygienist.
0: Yeah, they're all good
4: looking. I think we have the ugly dental hygienist on the phone right now. Hello?
21: What's up?
4: Oh, hey there, dental hygienist.
21: Yeah, I'm a dude.
4: No, hi, ugly dude.
21: Oh, you're a girl. Okay.
4: I did.
11: It'd be funnier if you said you're a girl.
2: And what are you?
21: I am a girl.
4: With a very deep voice.
2: Yeah, what are you wearing?
21: Scrubs. Really tight scrubs.
20: What do you look like, ugly dental hygienist?
21: Okay, you ready for this?
20: Yeah. Uh-huh.
21: Have you ever seen those ugly dog competitions?
4: Yeah.
21: Yeah.
4: That's you?
21: Ugly chihuahua with the big old tongue hanging out?
4: Uh-huh.
20: Oh.
21: Yeah, you that one?
4: That was you?
21: Well, yeah. kind of like that, but with a cuter haircut.
1: That's your celebrity doppelganger?
21: Yeah.
20: And one blurry eye?
21: Yeah.
20: And like three strands of hair?
21: Well, I have four, but...
11: Who's counting?
21: Yeah. And by the way, I do have a girlfriend.
4: Oh, okay. Okay.
21: She just doesn't know it.
1: She goes to a different school?
21: Yeah. No, she's one of my patients.
4: Her husband is
21: such a good-looking guy.
4: Okay. Well, we'll talk to you later, dental hygienist. Right, ugly dental hygienist.
21: You want to come in here, Al, and get your teeth cleaned?
4: Yeah, I'll make an appointment for this afternoon.
21: I'll get all up in that mouth.
4: I bet you will.
21: All them cavities.
20: With that tongue hanging out.
21: Sometimes I drool a little bit, and that's okay.
4: Okay.
21: I have 2 stars on Yelp.
4: All right.
20: Happy Halloween.
21: See you later, alligator.
4: After a while, crocodile.
0: Anyway, that's the ugly hygienist.
4: I mean, you know, it was a bit.
0: Yeah.
4: It was
0: there.
4: It was something.
0: But I'm still wondering, like, how
11: it wasn't as good as your mom missing the bus. Nothing's gonna top that today.
4: Yeah, that might be bit of the day, Kelly.
11: But I don't know why we're still doing a show after that story.
1: Can't top it.
11: Drop but the mic.
0: How does it go from you're cleaning my teeth to we're cheating on each other's spouse?
20: Well, they're in each other's mouths.
11: People flirt everywhere.
0: Your mouth is full. I don't get those.
11: It's very intimate. You're face to face.
4: Yeah, for real.
11: And then the hygienist is maybe bending over a little closer than she needs to be.
4: Right.
1: And they're touching you.
4: The scrubs.
11: Complimenting your gums.
20: You see each other twice a year.
1: Mm-hmm.
0: Yeah, you only see them twice a year.
1: And that's all you need.
11: And then you run out to them maybe in the wild.
0: I already ran out of my benefits, by the way, when it comes to teeth.
11: You're done for the whole year?
0: Yeah. Is that bad?
11: You better hang on for 3 or 4 more
0: months.
11: That's
0: what I'm saying.
1: At least it's September.
4: The ugly dental hygiene.
0: Yeah, that's still got a lot.
1: I know, but at least it's not like March.
0: So many things could go wrong. Mm.
1: Just don't eat.
11: Just be careful.
0: The guy gentist.
11: Eat mush.
0: I do. I eat Gerber baby food.
20: And I believe that. Banana one's the best.
0: If you want to write it, it is the best.
20: And pear. I love pear.
0: Oh, and the chicken and rice is pretty good, too.
20: No. Ew.
0: If you want to write our love expert, you can write her at loveletterstokelly.com. We'll do some more advice for you tomorrow morning. Now... if you missed it, Big Al Mac did perform his pull-up challenge yesterday.
4: Oh, boy.
0: The video is posted on our Instagram, just in case you haven't checked it out, where Big Al Mac claimed he could do 7 pull-ups.
1: At Kid Nation.
4: I claimed that.
0: How are you feeling this morning, Big Al Mac?
4: A little defeated.
0: Uh-huh.
4: A little defeated. I let myself down.
0: You let yourself down?
20: You didn't pull yourself up.
0: How much training did you do?
4: Oh, 0.
0: See, so you can't feel bad about not doing something.
11: But Big Al, who had faith in you.
4: You
11: who
4: did,
11: had
4: Kelly.
11: Your back.
4: You did, Kelly. You did. You believed in me, and I appreciate
11: did.
4: It. The last
20: I think
4: time
20: it was a sarcastic support.
11: No.
4: The last time I attempted.
11: I really thought he could do. I really thought he could.
4: Yeah, I did too, Kelly. I wouldn't have thrown 7 out there. I wouldn't have thrown that number out there if I had no confidence that I could do it. And the last time I tried pull-ups, I did 7 or 8 or something like that. I did.
11: I said he could do 6 or 7.
4: I did
20: 6, 7.
4: I did, but I haven't. This hadn't I hadn't tried it in a number of years.
0: In a minute.
4: Yeah, it's been a while. So, you know, apparently the cardio that I do every single day of my life does not have anything to do with my upper body strength.
1: Different muscles.
4: Yeah.
11: So what are you going to do?
0: Yeah. Did you have a goal now?
4: No.
11: Are you going to put up that bar?
4: Oh, absolutely not.
11: Oh, okay.
0: Al's got a pull-up bar that is not put together. Just sitting in a box.
20: I don't want you to feel defeated, Big Al. So say 3 positive things you like about yourself.
4: 3 positive things I like about myself.
0: Uh-huh.
4: Yeah, okay, I will. I think that I dressed very nicely.
20: Yes,
4: especially
20: you do.
4: Today.
20: Yes, you do.
4: Yes, I groom myself.
1: Yes.
0: Yep.
1: Yes, you
20: clean.
1: Do. Yes,
20: you dress clean.
4: Uh-huh. Last but not least, I love the Lord.
1: Yes. Preach.
0: Okay. He loves the Lord.
4: The Lord.
1: Amen.
20: Those are beautiful things.
0: He's at church every Sunday with his mama.
4: Yeah.
1: On time.
20: You got a big heart, nice outfit, and a clean body.
1: And nothing to lose.
4: There you go.
0: And his mama is a bit naughty. She missed the bus back in 1977.
20: Now, JC, you did 20 pull-ups.
4: Yeah.
1: And that's on video.
0: But I wasn't doing the challenge.
20: That was great.
1: We challenged you on the spot.
0: Yes. My elbow hurts now. Why does an elbow hurt from pull-ups?
4: That's why I did not want to overexert
0: myself.
4: I didn't want to get hurt.
0: It happens. Well, go check it out on Instagram at Kid Nation. Follow us. Have fun with us throughout the show and after the show.
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0: From the Kiss FM Traffic Center. In Dallas, look out for an accident blocking the left lane of 30 westbound at Carroll Avenue. And look out for an accident blocking the left lane of 75 southbound at Churchill Way. 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
15: JC, Squirrel. Now that we got his attention, we're coming back to the show.
16: Oh, you got my attention. You know, we were talking about, I've never seen an animal fail at doing their task, like a squirrel when they're jumping on the trees and stuff.
17: Yes.
16: Guess what happened?
0: I did.
16: Guess what happened yesterday? I jinxed a squirrel.
17: You saw the clumsy squirrel?
16: I saw a clumsy squirrel. Poor guy.
17: Clumsy squirrel on the phone, right?
16: He was just trying to jump from a tree to a tree, and yeah. Boy, did he hit the tree and fall. And it was like...
17: Oh, poor guy.
16: I was like, what?
0: Is he still with us?
16: Yeah, he's still with us. I mean, it wasn't like he didn't get run over in it. But
0: you see him kind of like, woo, the stars over his head circling.
16: He landed, and he did this like, you know, they're like quick twitchy, and he looked at the tree like the tree did something wrong. And then he went back up on the other tree, and it looked like he wanted to try that jump again, but he didn't do it.
17: No.
16: We literally talked about it yesterday. I've never seen a squirrel fail, and then it happened.
17: Yeah, that's funny.
16: Which I was kind of glad. That reminded me. Thank you, voiceover person, for reminding me of my first ever squirrel mess up that I've ever seen. Speaking of messing up, you will not believe who we just found out has gotten in trouble in the past. And this is a human. I didn't think it was possible for this human to get in trouble.
17: My mother.
16: What?
7: Oh.
17: At church, told me a story before church started. She mm-hmm. told me a story about when she, as a young person, young adult, got in a little bit of trouble.
7: That's crazy. Uh-huh.
16: Well, we'll talk. Let's do it like
17: I never knew my mother did anything wrong, ever.
16: Let's do it like in 40 minutes, because this is huge. If you listen to the show long enough, you know Al's mom is like...
7: A saint.
17: Yes.
16: Based to us, yes.
17: Yes. Yes.
16: We did not... It's
7: a saint who raised a sinner. Yeah. To his oldest time. Hey. That's a Taylor Swift
16: Taylor Swift song.
7: I know. That's right. That's a vault track, uh-huh. I think.
16: Yeah. That was just... Man, I was like, what?
17: Yeah.
16: I didn't know that was possible. It's cool to find out your parents are human sometimes.
17: Yeah, know? Right.
16: It's good to find that out. We'll tell you in about 40 minutes. Also, we got some of that morning show money coming up here in about 50 minutes. Your chance to win up to $750.
7: Oh, my God. Yesterday was so dramatic.
16: So dramatic.
7: We had two balloons pop at once.
17: Yeah.
16: Twice. You know? And we played twice the second round because we have to make up for Friday. It was a whole thing.
7: It was crazy.
16: Hopefully it continues. We want more crazy. Now, I personally love dumb criminal stories. I just love how they get caught because...
7: Embarrassing.
16: It's embarrassing.
17: Mm-hmm. Yeah.
16: So, and this one might be one of the most embarrassing of all time. Hall of Fame type of embarrassing.
17: Please.
16: 60-year-old Arizona native Scott Millage was arrested for pretending to be a cop. Okay. That's scary, by the way.
7: Cause it happens a lot.
16: People try to buy those sirens online, and they put it on their cars, and then they get fake police uniforms, and it could be scary, especially for like women if you get pulled over.
7: Yeah, some of them are doing it just to look like a big tough guy, but some of it do it to do really bad
16: to do
7: crimes.
16: Bad things.
7: That's horrible.
16: So this guy had the fake blue and red emergency lights on his truck. So if you see that, you're gonna pull over most likely. And they say if you don't feel safe, always call the police. Call 911. Say, are you guys trying to pull me over? Is that a real police officer behind me? They will make sure. Anyway, so he pulled a car over on the freeway. Why? We don't know, because he's out there pretending to be a cop. But that's when things took a little interesting turn, because Scott, the fake cop, called the real cops for backup.
7: Oh, no. Okay.
16: Let me say that again.
7: Okay, yeah.
16: The dummy pretending to be a cop, which is against the law, called the real cops for backup.
7: Did he think that he was being like a good citizen, like helping?
9: So.
7: Yeah,
16: maybe, so. But again, don't pretend to be cops. That's like, why we have them, and they go through training, and they do their thing. That's what let them be cops.
9: That's like citizen's arrest, and he wanted some help.
7: Yeah.
16: When the cops showed up, obviously... They arrested Scott for multiple felonies, including impersonating a peace officer, unlawful imprisonment, and kidnapping.
18: They're like, why didn't you just use the walkie-talkie system? How did he call for it? Did he call 911?
16: Yeah, I guess So Scott had told the troopers that the car he pulled over was speeding and running red lights, and he thought they were going to kill somebody, but obviously... He was the fake cop.
7: Well, he blew his own cover for the safety of others. Mm-hmm. That should count for something.
9: Right.
17: I have wished what? I was a cop when I see somebody just flying or running a light or driving reckless or
7: you
17: whatever.
7: You pray that there's one up ahead.
17: Yeah. You look around. Like, you want to, if you do see one, get that guy.
16: It's the guy that runs a red light for me. Yeah. When it's the dangerous running of the red light.
9: Or they're going 120 miles per hour in a 70 and they're just zipping through the highway.
16: Right.
18: Ooh. But I'm thankful for the people, like, you know, when you're driving a little fast and the person in front of you is driving a little fast and then they slow down and you get really mad. You're like, why is that? And then you pass a cop and it's because they knew it was coming up. And you're like, thank you so much for slowing down. Because then I slowed down.
16: The anger I feel when I see somebody pass the school bus when they have the stop.
17: Oh, my God.
16: I feel the most anger ever because they do that a lot.
18: And that's a ticket.
16: That should be a ticket.
17: And you might hit a kid.
9: Yeah. I'm seeing a lot of people racing lately where it's like two cars just zooming.
18: I do too.
9: In and out of traffic.
18: Yeah.
9: It's scary.
16: Yeah, be careful out there.
17: But don't impersonate a police officer, what we're trying to say.
7: That's the lesson.
16: A motorcycle passed me this weekend going so fast.
17: A million
16: that
17: miles.
16: It made me jump.
17: Yeah.
16: That's it's scary. Like a zoom.
17: So scary.
16: I literally jumped because it was that scary. I was like, oh. All right, so A corporate recruiter says, and if you're looking for a job, this could be a great tip for you, but I disagree with it. Let's see if you guys do as well. A corporate recruiter says a big mistake that younger job applicants are making is showing up to interviews with a coffee or iced latte.
18: Oh my God, this has been the debate.
19: Okay, thank you. I've heard of this somewhere.
16: She says it's unprofessional and makes the interview seem like just an errand in your schedule. And this is like, it went viral on TikTok and she's giving the advice.
17: I agree.
7: Unless you bring one.
16: For them.
7: For the interviewer.
16: See, I disagree because...
7: But then you don't know their order. It's a risk.
16: Right. Didn't you... Or you could call ahead and call if there's like a secretary or something or assistant and ask, hey, what's their favorite coffee order? I viewed it... Because as a kid, didn't you think if you drink coffee, that's professional?
19: Not like, the ice, though. The ice and you're shaking
16: it. Yeah, maybe the ice.
19: It's like making the noise.
16: But a coffee, it just sounds like I'm ready for the day.
7: I have food and drink while you're interviewing.
18: Yeah. No. I've always said iced coffee is for fun, hot coffee is for business.
16: Right.
18: And there's, I've always said that.
20: And you have. And I have to add to that, there's weekday coffee and weekend coffee.
18: I agree.
20: Big difference.
18: I agree. Yeah, I've seen this debate online a lot recently. My gut feeling is just don't bring it at all. Like, I don't know. To me, it makes it seem like... Oh, you had time to stop on your way over. Like, this wasn't a priority. Like, I don't know.
17: And bring a pen if you're going to apply for a job. How are you going to fill an application if that's what you're doing, if you don't have a pen?
19: Because that's all online now.
16: Yeah, they do it on iPads and stuff.
19: You do it ahead of time.
7: People still come in to fill out applications.
16: But I always have a pen on you just
7: in case. Because they have to prove that they apply for a job so they can still get their
20: assistance. And employers want you to ask questions, right? When they're like, do you have any questions for us? And you go, no. That means you're not interested.
16: I know.
17: On the topic of... Do what I say, not what I do. One time I did come into work late, and I believe I had a coffee, right, Kelly?
7: Mm-hmm.
17: Kelly,
7: Al came in very late, but he still stopped by 7-Eleven because that's his tradition.
17: Yeah. And yeah, it is. But I had a girl, a young lady, that came into work late, like hours late at McKinney Avenue Tavern years ago. And I was singing karaoke when she walked in. She walks in with her little cup from Sonic or somewhere. You know,
20: I love that sound.
17: Straw sticking out.
18: Nice. Like,
17: I'm singing karaoke. I stopped singing karaoke and fired her. And went back
7: You didn't show her the same grace that Kid Craddock showed you?
16: Wow.
7: You did not show her the same grace.
16: Wow. What a savage.
7: You the same grace Kid Craddock showed you, you couldn't show someone else.
16: Wow. Yeah, because I got it, but I'm not going to give it.
18: You said cut the music.
16: That's wild.
18: Cut the music.
17: All right, yeah.
16: Let me say big out here.
17: Killing me softly. Hang on. You can leave. His song, telling my
16: picked it right back up. He even remembers the song. It was that.
20: And have a grande.
16: Uh-huh. A painting purchased for $30 from an estate sale in Michigan could fetch up to $250,000 at an auction after it was confirmed as a lost work from Gertrude Abercrombie.
7: Gertie.
16: It's a Chicago-based surrealist. Created the piece back in 1951. Then gave it to a doctor in exchange for medical services.
7: Yeah, wow.
16: Let me see if I could go to the doctor's office and give them a little doodle in exchange.
17: Say that.
7: So you don't think Gertie's work was worthy of medical treatment?
16: No, because actually hers is very popular and expensive.
7: That's a dream to find something at an estate sale.
16: Right?
7: Yeah.
16: She even has like a gallery and stuff.
20: And this was back then, 1950s?
16: 1951's when the painting, this just happened.
20: Oh.
16: That's why it's worth so much, because it's an older painting. But imagine just, that's why you got to go to those little estate sales and just buy something random and go make sure it's not worth millions.
17: Yeah, I got a friend that buys old storage units for the same reason.
16: Yeah.
17: He's trying to get lucky.
16: Storage wars.
17: Yeah.
16: I've always wanted to do that, but I don't want to.
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0: From the Kiss FM Traffic Center. In Dallas, avoid Northwest Highway westbound between Lombardi and Luna Road. It's closed right now due to an accident. And look out for an accident blocking the left lane of 30 westbound at Carroll Avenue. I'm Amanda with your Kiss FM traffic update. 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
0: From the Keep Cool with Baker Brothers Air Weather Center, sunny today with a high near 97. 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

0: Do you understand the severity of what's happening on Friday? Maybe this will give you a hint. It is 106.1 Kiss FM. Friday is not Christmas, but we are going to be announcing our 2026 Jingle Ball lineup, all presented by Capital One. 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

Guess what I'm going to talk about? 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I just can't help myself. 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And in less than 10 minutes, your tickets to see Harry Styles.

Let's give you your tickets to see Harry Styles, and we're going to do that next on 106.1 KISS FM. Harry has a ton of shows going down at AT&T Stadium. It's all happening in April, so you have more than enough time to start thinking about what friends you're going to lose. We're giving you a pair of tickets, which means you can only take one friend. And I know it's probably going to cause a rift in some of your friendships, but it's going to be worth it. You're going to see Harry Styles. Your chance to win these tickets right after Tame Impala and Jenny's Dracula. Good luck.

0: For the past 5 years, here's some of the artists who have performed at 106.1 Kiss FM's Jingle Ball. Doja Cat, Zara Larsson, Kane Brown, Tate McRae, Nelly, Alex Warren, MGK, Jason Derulo, Jack Harlow, Shinedown, Doji, Flo Rida, The Kid LAROI, Khalid, and the Black Eyed Peas. 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

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It was an incredible show. Cardi B, BTS, and a ton more, which, by the way, October 1st, you'll be able to watch it on Disney Plus and Hulu. 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
37: 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It's going to be something.

Need I say more? It is 106.1 Kiss FM. I kind of do, okay? Because it's happening on Friday. You need to know that. It's happening at 8 a.m. Kid Craddock Morning Show is going to let us know. And they'll be giving away the first pair of tickets to our Jingle Ball. 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

Tickets to see Harry Styles can be yours next on 106.1 KISS FM. You're going to have the most incredible time at AT&T Stadium in April. We're trying to make it happen after Dominic Fikes. Baby doll, good luck.

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Your tickets to see Harry Styles, about 15 minutes away on 106.1 KISS FM. And this Friday, 8 a.m., be listening to us. We're going to be announcing our Jingle Ball lineup.

We're doing it next, and it's truly an honor. It really is on 106.1 Kiss FM. Your tickets to see Harry Styles right after this one. I get to give them to you. Sure, maybe I can't go to the show, but even just giving you the tickets has brought me an immense amount of joy. But this isn't about me. This is about you. You're going to be extremely happy, overjoyed, ecstatic when you win. Tickets to see Harry Styles after Leon Thomas. Good luck. She's

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I know, don't freak out, even though I am freaking out. 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

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And oh, how I wish somebody said those words to me. It's not possible for me, but it is for you. 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

cannot believe Jingle Ball season is here. 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

Styles are on 106.1 KISS FM. He'll be at AT&T Stadium. A ton of dates, by the way. And it's going to be a ton of fun in April. Imagine, like, if your birthday is in April. That'll be the best birthday present ever. I mean, even if not, a perfect Christmas present for yourself, because there's no way I would give away these tickets. Maybe if you do, though, you want to give them to your kids, you want to give them to your best friends, really up to you. Tickets to see Harry Styles after Tame Impala and Jenny.

0: Over the past 5 years, here's some of the artists who have performed at 106.1 Kiss FM's Jingle Ball. Doja Cat, Zara Larsson, Kane Brown, Tate McRae, Nelly, Alex Warren, MGK, Jason Derulo, Jack Harlow, Shinedown, Doji, Flo Rida, The Kid Laroi, Khalid, and the Black Eyed Peas. And this Friday, we're going to announce who's next.
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22: Woo! Jingle ball lineup gets announced. Set the alarm right now. 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

Kid Laroi gets it on Kiss FM, man. Girls only want a couple things in life, right? To dance and have fun. That's it. That's all y'all want, right? And to not have a man who cheats on you.

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0: All right, girls, it's not just you trying to win Harry Styles tickets. Coming up next, we got the boys here trying to win as well. 106.1 Kiss FM is going to get you to AT&T Stadium in Arlington. Coming up next, for Harry Styles, just keep it on what station?
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2: 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I'm 14 carats.

She's probably in rehearsals right now. This girl's tour starts Friday, so that means Olivia Rodrigo, you got 3 days left to add some Texas dates. That's not a threat, that's just a desperate plea.

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2: Yes, not one, not two, not three, not four, but five nights now at AT&T Stadium in Arlington. 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
2: Dude, we got to get you some tickets, all right? Every hour on the 30. So look at the clock, 3:30. You better be listening, and I'll get you to Harry for free.

0: All right. You ever get a dumb tattoo that you totally regret getting? It's 106.1 Kiss FM. You did, bro, right?
1: It says your name, and I put it on one of my butt cheeks. Dude. I got it from Steve-O. I don't know if you ever seen that guy.
0: Man, yes, of course.
1: It just says your name.
0: You literally got that tattooed on you.
1: I forgot I had it because, you know, hey.
0: It's on your butt.
1: I can't see it, though.
0: You can't see it.
1: That's one I regret.
0: Were you sober when you got this tattoo?
1: Oh, no.
0: Okay, you know what? That's the right answer right there.
1: I was on Elm Street. I'm like, f*** it.
0: When in Deep Ellum.

looking at the official Jingle Ball lineup right now here. Oh my gosh, she's gonna be here. He's gonna be there. They're gonna be there. Oh my gosh. All right, hey, this girl was at Jingle Ball last year. Let me tell you when the lineup's dropping on Kiss.

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0: is returning this year. And guess what? I just stole the lineup from the Kid Craddock Morning Show. I walked over to their studio. I totally swiped it. Don't tell anyone. It's Matt Holiday. And I looked at the lineup, and I'm having a very tough time not telling you who was going to be there this year in Fort Worth. But guess what? You will find out very shortly. Friday morning. Friday morning, 8 a.m., the Kid Craddock Morning Show will tell you the 2026 106.1 Kiss FM Jingle Ball lineup. And y'all, I can't wait for you to hear it.
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27: 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We are.

Hey, we just kicked off an hour commercial free. We're having fun here. I don't want you to miss anything that's happening in the party on 106.1 Kiss FM. Like your 4-pack of tickets to the State Fair. That starts this Friday. I'm going to get you in free. Keep it here.

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0: All right, we're over in Fort Worth. Jasenia, what's up? You want to go to the State Fair of Texas?
1: I do. Please tell me yes. It was me.
0: Yeah, I'm going to send you. I got a 4-pack of passes. Congratulations.
1: No way. Thank you.
0: I love it. Hey, what's your favorite part of the fair?
1: The food, really.
0: Obviously. And the Fletcher's corny dogs, which are going to get you some of those, too. Ketchup or mustard?
1: Both.
0: Finally, someone normal around here.
1: Right.
0: I'll have more passes to State Fair tomorrow around this time.

0: Oh, so you heard, right? Just making sure, because everyone else in North Texas is going to be here Friday at 8 a.m. to hear the lineup. You know what's back, right?
1: Come on.
0: Best holiday concert of the entire year.

0: Remain calm. Remain calm. They're coming up next. Harry Styles tickets. 106.1 Kiss FM has got them. AT&T Stadium in Arlington. You're freaking out. Who are you calling for?
1: Oh, my God. This is for my daughter.
0: Oh, my God. Okay.
1: Oh, my goodness.
0: Remain calm. We will get you these tickets right after this. Keyword coming. Don't go anywhere. We got to get you to Harry.

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15: From the 106.1 Kiss FM Traffic Center in Corinth, look for an accident causing delays southbound 35 east at Swisher. I'm Priscilla with 106.1 Kiss FM Traffic. 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
3: Everyone's freaking out. Harry Styles is coming to AT&T Stadium in Arlington. He's finally back in North Texas next year, and I got to get you a pair of tickets. How about 5:30? How about every hour on the 30s? You Harry Styles fans are nuts, but remain calm. Just keep listening.
17: 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Thank you.

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0: I can't wait anymore. I was just going to tell you to listen Friday morning at 8 a.m. because that's when the Kid Craddock Morning Show reveals the lineup to all of DFW. But you know what? I like you. I think I can trust you. And you can keep a secret, right? Don't you dare tell anybody that I told you this. But the 2026 106.1 Kiss FM Jingle Ball lineup is and starring at Jingle Ball
2: in the morning.
0: There you go. All right. Again, don't you dare tell anybody that I told you that. 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
3: 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I'm Priscilla with 106.1 KISS FM Traffic. 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
10: 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The Kiss family, listen up. 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
0: 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Partly cloudy tonight with a low of 75. 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

Well, happy first official day of fall, and no better way to kick it off than by ending the 67-day streak in a row of no rain. And oh yeah, now that it's fall, you can hear her defrosting. You know who I'm talking about. In the background. 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Just

you can play along if you're in the car right now, too. It's Matt Holliday, 106.1 Kiss FM. I want you to scream if you are ready to win some Harry Styles tickets. These girls are ready to win. You're ready to win, too. I heard you screaming. Harry Styles, AT&T in Arlington. Let's get you there. Coming up next. For just a

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0: 5 years, here's some of the artists who have performed at 106.1 Kiss FM's Jingle Ball. Doja Cat, Zara Larsson, Kane Brown, Tate McRae, Nelly, Alex Warren, MGK, Jason Derulo, Jack Harlow, Shinedown, Doji, Flo Rida, The Kid Laroi, Khalid, and the Black Eyed Peas. And this Friday, we're going to announce who's next.
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4: From the 106.1 KISS FM Traffic Center in Arlington, an earlier accident cleared westbound I-20 at 287. I'm Priscilla with 106.1 KISS FM Traffic. 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
18: You know, Harry Styles is going to be here in April, and you're going to be at the show without having to spend $7,000 for nosebleeds, okay? 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

So Kid Laroi goes from homeless to being able to afford literally any mansion and trophy club. 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

0: So we do have the lineup Friday, 8 a.m. for 106.1 Kiss FM's Jingle Ball, presented by Capital One. Hear all the artists who are going to be there 8 a.m. Friday in 2 days. But let's put out some good vibrations for a good lineup this year between you and your bestie. You know, I'm actually not allowed to do this, but how about I take you off air for like 5 seconds and I tell you the entire lineup? You're going to be the first person in DFW to hear the lineup.
1: I love you.
0: All right, hold on. Let's go off air. One second.

0: Hey, 106.1 Kiss FM. So what is this drama you got going down in the family?
1: I let my cousin stay with me for this week because she's getting divorced. And while she was here, she gave me bed bugs. But I'm moving this week. And now I can't move this week and I have to pay double rent.
0: And I know it's a touchy situation. It just happened, blah, blah, blah. But like, do you kind of get the husband's perspective now instead of your cousin's?
1: Oh, no.
0: Loki, I'd be siding with him.
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1: From the 106.1 KISS FM Traffic Center in Arlington, road construction causes delays southbound 360 at I-20. I'm Priscilla with 106.1 KISS FM Traffic. 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
14: Defending trans Texans is something we have to do every day.
13: 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TexasPAC.org.
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1: Breakfast that satisfies. 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
1: 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Whatever gets you going.
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3: From the 106.1 KISS FM Traffic Center in Dallas, look for road construction causing delays northbound Loop 12 at Spur 348. I'm Priscilla with 106.1 KISS FM Traffic. 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
2: 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Check this out. I got a song now. It's time for another Wreck Responders.
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